Richard Huskisson on the 80s at 8, taking you back to the time when the dollar menu really meant a dollar or less. I wish we could have that again. But glad to be here on your Friday night, and we are working for the weekend. That was Loverboy out of 1981. We'll jump ahead a bit, a few days late for the anniversary, for the debut single from a former member of the Go-Go's. A song written for the group that was never recorded or released because the band split up before their fourth album. Instead, it would end up on Belinda, as Belinda Carlisle kicked off her solo career with this top five hit, It's Mad About You, released May 5th, 1986.

0: Like a Prayer by Madonna from 1989 on the 80s at 8. I have said the 80s were a big decade for comics, and 89 was no exception. It was the year we would get a movie which would launch not just one franchise, but several, as they tried again and again to recapture the moment. It would also provide some excellent quotes, like these back-to-back bangers.
1: And yet,
2: it's right now. Now you want to get nuts? Come on, let's get nuts.
1: You ever dance with the devil in the pale moonlight?
0: Although, it was also the start of a meme. It was when these two words would become iconic.
1: I'm Batman.
0: As the movie Batman, starring Michael Keaton, would become the biggest movie of the year in 1989. Not a bad Bat legacy, indeed.

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7: 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CF Canada will be hosting their largest fundraising event on Sunday, May 31st, as the Walk to Make Cystic Fibrosis History will be happening at Bayfront Park in Hamilton. 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
1: As well, and it would also be a number 3 hit in the U.S. You might remember hearing it in Netflix's Stranger Things. It's been on there a few times. Now on to another soundtrack song from 87. It's Bill Medley and Jennifer Warnes with The Time of My Life.

Goes the World by the Men Without Hats on the 80s at 8, one of the biggest Canadian hits for the year. Pales in comparison, however, to the success of this next song, which almost didn't happen. The artist didn't want to record it at first. It was written specifically for this artist by Diane Warren. Apparently, though, the demo that Diane made was unimpressive, so it was nearly passed on. Instead, though, her producer insisted she record it, and it would become a top 10 hit in 8 countries, including being the first number one hit Cher would ever have in Australia. She's performed it in 7 of her tours since. It's been covered repeatedly, used on the soundtrack for Deadpool 2. Undoubtedly one of her most popular and well-known songs. Came out in 1989. Here's Cher and If I Could Turn Back Time.

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Richard Huskisson on the 80s at 8 with Don't Shed a Tear. But, you know, thinking back on 88 when that song came out, I kind of find it hard not to. A big protest against apartheid was held on Nelson Mandela's 70th birthday. The end of the Cold War was imminent. Doug Williams became the first African-American quarterback to start in and win a Super Bowl. It was a huge year. There were a lot of those in the 80s. We often forget about them. And I'm going to keep remembering as we keep going. We'll see if we can't all feel a little more human. We've got the Human League here with Don't You Want Me, but that's going to do it. Have a great night. Wonderful weekend. We'll talk again tomorrow. For now, the streetlights are on. It's time to go home.

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6: Hey there, I'm Dana, and I'm here with all of the concerts you should go to this spring and summer. It's almost your last chance to get Charlie Puth tickets. He's bringing his Whatever's Clever World Tour to TD Coliseum in Hamilton on May 20th. And if you're a Bruno Mars fan, you have five chances to see him at Rogers Stadium in Toronto at the end of the month. So get on those tickets if you haven't already. He's a treasure. If you're more into intimate rock shows with legendary performers, Ann Wilson of Heart will be at the Opera House in Toronto on May 30th. Then this June, Josh Groban and Jennifer Hudson will be bringing their powerful pipes to Scotiabank Arena on the 4th. Jack Johnson will be at RBC Amphitheatre on June 30th. And this July, we've got tons of epic performers coming to Toronto, like Lionel Richie and Earth, Wind & Fire, Santana and the Doobie Brothers, and Chicago and Styx. A lot of great nostalgic pairings there. Be sure to keep listening to Light 92 because we'll have all of your concert announcements plus amazing giveaways. We'll have Ed Sheeran and Josh Groban tickets coming up soon.
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8: Hey there, I'm Dana, and I'm here with all of the concerts you should go to this spring and summer. It's almost your last chance to get Charlie Puth tickets. He's bringing his Whatever's Clever World Tour to TD Coliseum in Hamilton on May 20th. And if you're a Bruno Mars fan, you have 5 chances to see him at Rogers Stadium in Toronto at the end of the month. So get on those tickets if you haven't already. He's a treasure. If you're more into intimate rock shows with legendary performers, Ann Wilson of Heart will be at the Opera House in Toronto on May 30th. Then this June, Josh Groban and Jennifer Hudson will be bringing their powerful pipes to Scotiabank Arena on the 4th. Jack Johnson will be at RBC Amphitheatre on June 30th. And this July, we've got tons of epic performers coming to Toronto, like Lionel Richie and Earth, Wind & Fire, Santana and the Doobie Brothers, and Chicago and Styx. A lot of great nostalgic pairings there. Be sure to keep listening to Light 92 because we'll have all of your concert announcements, plus amazing giveaways. We'll have Ed Sheeran and Josh Groban tickets coming up soon.
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13: 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CF Canada will be hosting their largest fundraising event on Sunday, May 31st. 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
1: 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CF Canada will be hosting their largest fundraising event on Sunday, May 31st, as the Walk to Make Cystic Fibrosis History will be happening at Bayfront Park in Hamilton. 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
1: Hey there, I'm Dana, and I'm here with all of the concerts you should go to this spring and summer. It's almost your last chance to get Charlie Puth tickets. He's bringing his Whatever's Clever World Tour to TD Coliseum in Hamilton on May 20th. And if you're a Bruno Mars fan, you have 5 chances to see him at Rogers Stadium in Toronto at the end of the month. So get on those tickets if you haven't already. He's a treasure. If you're more into intimate rock shows with legendary performers, Anne Wilson of Heart will be at the Opera House in Toronto on May 30th. Then this June, Josh Groban and Jennifer Hudson will be bringing their powerful pipes to Scotiabank Arena on the 4th. Jack Johnson will be at RBC Amphitheater on June 30th. And this July, we've got tons of epic performers coming to Toronto, like Lionel Richie and Earth, Wind & Fire, Santana and the Doobie Brothers, and Chicago and Styx. A lot of great nostalgic pairings there. Be sure to keep listening to Light 92 because we'll have all of your concert announcements, plus amazing giveaways. We'll have Ed Sheeran and Josh Groban tickets coming up soon.
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1: 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CF Canada will be hosting their largest fundraising event on Sunday, May 31st, as the Walk to Make Cystic Fibrosis History will be happening at Bayfront Park in Hamilton. 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
3: Hey there, I'm Dana, and I'm here with all of the concerts you should go to this spring and summer. It's almost your last chance to get Charlie Puth tickets. He's bringing his Whatever's Clever World Tour to TD Coliseum in Hamilton on May 20th. And if you're a Bruno Mars fan, you have five chances to see him at Rogers Stadium in Toronto at the end of the month. So get on those tickets if you haven't already. He's a treasure. If you're more into intimate rock shows with legendary performers, Ann Wilson of Heart will be at the Opera House in Toronto on May 30th. Then this June, Josh Groban and Jennifer Hudson will be bringing their powerful pipes to Scotiabank Arena on the 4th. Jack Johnson will be at RBC Amphitheatre on June 30th. And this July, we've got tons of epic performers coming to Toronto, like Lionel Richie and Earth, Wind & Fire, Santana and the Doobie Brothers, and Chicago and Styx. A lot of great nostalgic pairings there. Be sure to keep listening to Light 92 because we'll have all of your concert announcements, plus amazing giveaways. We'll have Ed Sheeran and Josh Groban tickets coming up soon.
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9: 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CF Canada will be hosting their largest fundraising event on Sunday, May 31st, as the Walk to Make Cystic Fibrosis History will be happening at Bayfront Park in Hamilton. 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
3: Hey there, I'm Dana, and I'm here with all of the concerts you should go to this spring and summer. It's almost your last chance to get Charlie Puth tickets. He's bringing his Whatever's Clever World Tour to TD Coliseum in Hamilton on May 20th. And if you're a Bruno Mars fan, you have 5 chances to see him at Rogers Stadium in Toronto at the end of the month. So get on those tickets if you haven't already. He's a treasure. If you're more into intimate rock shows with legendary performers, Anne Wilson of Heart will be at the Opera House in Toronto on May 30th. Then this June, Josh Groban and Jennifer Hudson will be bringing their powerful pipes to Scotiabank Arena on the 4th. Jack Johnson will be at RBC Amphitheatre on June 30th. And this July, we've got tons of epic performers coming to Toronto, like Lionel Richie and Earth, Wind & Fire, Santana and the Doobie Brothers, and Chicago and Styx. A lot of great nostalgic pairings there. Be sure to keep listening to Light 92 because we'll have all of your concert announcements, plus amazing giveaways. We'll have Ed Sheeran and Josh Groban tickets coming up soon.
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7: Hey there, I'm Dana, and I'm here with all of the concerts you should go to this spring and summer. It's almost your last chance to get Charlie Puth tickets. He's bringing his Whatever's Clever World Tour to TD Coliseum in Hamilton on May 20th. And if you're a Bruno Mars fan, you have five chances to see him at Rogers Stadium in Toronto at the end of the month. So get on those tickets if you haven't already. He's a treasure. If you're more into intimate rock shows with legendary performers, Ann Wilson of Heart will be at the Opera House in Toronto on May 30th. Then this June, Josh Groban and Jennifer Hudson will be bringing their powerful pipes to Scotiabank Arena on the 4th. Jack Johnson will be at RBC Amphitheatre on June 30th. And this July, we've got tons of epic performers coming to Toronto, like Lionel Richie and Earth, Wind & Fire, Santana and the Doobie Brothers, and Chicago and Styx. A lot of great nostalgic pairings there. Be sure to keep listening to Light 92 because we'll have all of your concert announcements, plus amazing giveaways. We'll have Ed Sheeran and Josh Groban tickets coming up soon.
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15: Hey there, I'm Dana, and I'm here with all of the concerts you should go to this spring and summer. It's almost your last chance to get Charlie Puth tickets. He's bringing his Whatever's Clever World Tour to TD Coliseum in Hamilton on May 20th. And if you're a Bruno Mars fan, you have 5 chances to see him at Rogers Stadium in Toronto at the end of the month. So get on those tickets if you haven't already. He's a treasure. If you're more into intimate rock shows with legendary performers, Ann Wilson of Heart will be at the Opera House in Toronto on May 30th. Then this June, Josh Groban and Jennifer Hudson will be bringing their powerful pipes to Scotiabank Arena on the 4th. Jack Johnson will be at RBC Amphitheatre on June 30th. And this July, we've got tons of epic performers coming to Toronto, like Lionel Richie and Earth, Wind & Fire, Santana and the Doobie Brothers, and Chicago and Styx. A lot of great nostalgic pairings there. 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We'll have Ed Sheeran and Josh Groban tickets coming up soon.
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Good morning and welcome to the Weekend on Light. It's Richard Huskisson in to take you through today and tomorrow. Hanging out, playing the best of the 80s, 90s, and 2000s. That 2000s keeps on getting longer and longer. Thanks for hanging out, though. I'll fill you in on some fun going on, catch you up on things you may have missed, and let you know a bit of what we're in for, as well as what to check out this weekend. For now, let's get Madonna on Light

Go west on Light with the King of Wishful Thinking. And as wishful as we may be, it seems the prediction I made on Thursday was correct. The break in price at the pumps was temporary after all. While not much changed today, you can expect overnight the price is going to go up. Probably about 4 or 5 cents a liter for both gas and diesel. Meaning if you are planning a trip for Mother's Day, you should fill up today. Be ready for tomorrow. It's also possible that prices may stay up until the middle of next week. Just so you're fully prepared for what's to come.

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8: 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CF Canada will be hosting their largest fundraising event on Sunday, May 31st, as the Walk to Make Cystic Fibrosis History will be happening at Bayfront Park in Hamilton. 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If you're ready to make your steps count, registration begins starting at 9 a.m.
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1: Light 92, Kitchener Rangers continue the battle for the OHL final tomorrow evening. Talk about that later this morning. The community players are putting on Into the Woods at the new Hamburg Arena this weekend. Brantford Comic Con is on right now. The Light crew's on location until 4 this afternoon. We'll talk about that more later on. Also on right now is the opportunity for those looking to get involved. It's Brantford's Spring Volunteer Fair at TB Costain. 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

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Don't stop believing. Your favorite things are good songs. Your favorite It's Over songs. I was getting kind of used to being someone you love. Southern Ontario's favorites, Light 92.

Escape by Enrique Iglesias on Light. Looks like it's not going to be a one-sided series. After dropping the first game, the Montreal Canadiens came back big time to even the series at one game apiece. They were dominant with a 5-1 win last night, although this does continue the trend of win one, lose one that they have had throughout the playoffs so far, a trend they're going to have to break with back-to-back wins if they want to move on to the next round. The series now shifts to Montreal for Game 3 tomorrow night.

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1: A really quiet drive right now in the majors, including the 403, 401, QEW, and Highway 8. Most of the issues are local construction closures at this point. Northbound Paris Road remains closed from Oak Park Road through to Dundas Street West and Governor's Road. And Cleaver Road is also shut down between Robinson and 53 for ongoing road work. 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I'm Sonia Sash. That's a look at Light 92 area traffic.
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Southern Ontario's favorites, Light 92. Looking at sun and clouds today, scattered showers, risk of a thunderstorm through the afternoon into the evening before it clears overnight. High of 18, dropping down to a low of 1. Watch for frost. Tomorrow it's sun and clouds and 13 Monday. Same with a high of 12. Looking at a nice start to the week. Let's enjoy the weekend with No Mercy and Where Do You Go?

Richard Huskisson on Light. Went to watch The Sheep Detectives with Kate the other night. I have to say, the wife and I really enjoyed that movie. It was warm and sweet, extremely cheesy, but plenty of fun. I do have to say, I expect it to be a bit of a comfort movie come time. It's a cute little British countryside story, so don't expect any big budget moments. I also wouldn't call it the deepest story ever told, although it might present you with a fun little surprise. It's not what I would call a kids movie either. There's some heavy topics and chances for tears in there. But all in all, I do recommend it if you've got a chance to go to the movies this weekend.

One of the world's most iconic narrators for nature has reached a major milestone. Sir David Attenborough is the ripe old age of 100 as of yesterday. The beloved wildlife expert and broadcaster turned 100 and spent decades bringing the wonders of wildlife into our homes, classrooms, and hearts. There are over 40 different species that have been named after him, and he just got a new one yesterday. It's also responsible for tennis balls being yellow, having suggested they change them from white back in the 60s. He's been knighted twice, has multiple awards, as well as Guinness World Records. He sometimes writes back to fans, but only physical letters, never DMs. And perhaps the greatest tribute from yesterday, Lego announced they are increasing their age limit just for him. Lego's age limit is now 100 plus, because there's no age limit for those who never stop playing. A happy belated birthday to Sir David Attenborough.

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5: 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CF Canada will be hosting their largest fundraising event on Sunday, May 31st, as the Walk to Make Cystic Fibrosis History will be happening at Bayfront Park in Hamilton. 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

Richard Huskisson on Light 92. Yesterday, my wife Kate messaged me as I was in the studio saying she thought she might be going crazy because she was pretty sure she'd seen Dante Hicks at our Costco. I had to tell her she is probably not crazy because Brian O'Halloran is in town for Brantford Comic Con, which is on right now at the Lions Park Arena. Brantford Comic Con is the ultimate celebration of comics, collectibles, cosplay, and pop culture in Brantford. 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
1: Shine bright like a diamond. Shine bright like a diamond.

Michael Jackson shattered his personal streaming records after the Michael biopics release, generating 137.5 million on-demand streams during April, just 6 days in April, in the U.S. alone. That's more than double his previous career high of 55.9 million streams. The surge propelled Jackson from 29th to 3rd on the Billboard Artist 100 chart. The Jackson 5 and Jacksons also got a huge boost in streams. Now here he is, the King of Pop, with Billie Jean on Light.

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2: The majors are still in solid shape right now, including the 403, 401, QEW, the Link, and Red Hill. The biggest local issue continues to be around Paris, where northbound Paris Road remains closed from Oak Park Road through Dundas Street West and Governor's Road for construction. 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I'm Sonia Sash. That's a look at Light 92 area traffic.
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1: Southern Ontario's favorites, Light 92. The Kitchener Rangers off to a good start in the OHL final. Series is 2-0 for the Rangers after taking last night's game 4-3 in overtime. Now it's off to Barrie for games 3 and 4, which will take place tomorrow and on Tuesday. If they need to, they're going to come back to Kitchener on Thursday. But for now, it's off on the road, and let's go Rangers!

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Ariana Grande on Light, who has shared more details about her forthcoming album. It's called Petal, and she said this week on Instagram that the album is basically about something that is full of life, growing through the cracks of something that is cold and hard and challenging. Basically, she said, Petal is a little feral. Petal is expected out on July 31st.

Richard Huskisson on Light. And if you're looking for a way to spend the night at home, you could always put on a fondue party. Cheese or chocolate, it can be a whole lot of fun. There's also plenty of online cooking classes you can take to learn something new. Or if you don't feel like doing anything, why not try ordering in from a new spot? I like to look up the best reviewed places and pick one I've never been to before. Then relax with a nice bubble bath. If you haven't done that in a while, it can be a real treat. Plenty of great ways to spend an evening with someone else or even on your own.

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11: Hey there, I'm Dana, and I'm here with all of the concerts you should go to this spring and summer. It's almost your last chance to get Charlie Puth tickets. He's bringing his Whatever's Clever World Tour to TD Coliseum in Hamilton on May 20th. And if you're a Bruno Mars fan, you have 5 chances to see him at Rogers Stadium in Toronto at the end of the month. So get on those tickets if you haven't already. He's a treasure. If you're more into intimate rock shows with legendary performers, Ann Wilson of Heart will be at the Opera House in Toronto on May 30th. Then this June, Josh Groban and Jennifer Hudson will be bringing their powerful pipes to Scotiabank Arena on the 4th. Jack Johnson will be at RBC Amphitheatre on June 30th. And this July, we've got tons of epic performers coming to Toronto, like Lionel Richie and Earth, Wind & Fire, Santana and the Doobie Brothers, and Chicago and Styx. A lot of great nostalgic pairings there. Be sure to keep listening to Light 92 because we'll have all of your concert announcements, plus amazing giveaways. We'll have Ed Sheeran and Josh Groban tickets coming up soon.
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10: Hey there, I'm Dana, and I'm here with all of the concerts you should go to this spring and summer. It's almost your last chance to get Charlie Puth tickets. He's bringing his Whatever's Clever World Tour to TD Coliseum in Hamilton on May 20th. And if you're a Bruno Mars fan, you have five chances to see him at Rogers Stadium in Toronto at the end of the month. So get on those tickets if you haven't already. He's a treasure. If you're more into intimate rock shows with legendary performers, Ann Wilson of Heart will be at the Opera House in Toronto on May 30th. Then this June, Josh Groban and Jennifer Hudson will be bringing their powerful pipes to Scotiabank Arena on the 4th. Jack Johnson will be at RBC Amphitheater on June 30th. And this July, we've got tons of epic performers coming to Toronto, like Lionel Richie and Earth, Wind & Fire, Santana and the Doobie Brothers, and Chicago and Styx. A lot of great nostalgic pairings there. Be sure to keep listening to Light 92 because we'll have all of your concert announcements, plus amazing giveaways. We'll have Ed Sheeran and Josh Groban tickets coming up soon.
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Richard on Light saw this week a Google Maps glitch caused numerous vehicles to drive against traffic on a Toronto street, turned a southbound one-way street into a northbound only on their app. Error caused a bunch of drivers to make the illegal move starting April 29th and lasting through till this past Monday. That is way too long for such a mistake, and homemade signs saying the GPS was wrong had little effect. But this is what happens when people blindly trust technology without looking up. I learned my lesson on that early when an old GPS tried to get me to turn left into the middle of a lake. Listen, the GPS is great, sure, but always use your head and obey the posted signs. And remember, technology is often wrong.

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Richard Huskisson here on Light. And while I have your attention, I should mention it is Mother's Day tomorrow. If you haven't done anything to get ready yet, you could always do the bare minimum, pick up some flowers and a card, or try to get in those last-minute dinner reservations. I have some other ideas, but I'll tell you about them in an hour.

Teddy swims on light. It's no dream. Disney has officially greenlit Hocus Pocus 3 with Bette Midler, Sarah Jessica Parker, and Kathy Najimy returning as the Sanderson sisters. I guess the second one was so successful on their streaming service, shattering records with 2.7 billion minutes viewed during the opening weekend, they decided a third was in order. Rumor has it that Disney's even considering a theatrical release for it. We'll have to wait and see.

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7: Hey there, I'm Dana, and I'm here with all of the concerts you should go to this spring and summer. It's almost your last chance to get Charlie Puth tickets. He's bringing his Whatever's Clever World Tour to TD Coliseum in Hamilton on May 20th. And if you're a Bruno Mars fan, you have five chances to see him at Rogers Stadium in Toronto at the end of the month. So get on those tickets if you haven't already. He's a treasure. If you're more into intimate rock shows with legendary performers, Ann Wilson of Heart will be at the Opera House in Toronto on May 30th. Then this June, Josh Groban and Jennifer Hudson will be bringing their powerful pipes to Scotiabank Arena on the 4th. Jack Johnson will be at RBC Amphitheatre on June 30th. And this July, we've got tons of epic performers coming to Toronto, like Lionel Richie and Earth, Wind & Fire, Santana and the Doobie Brothers, and Chicago and Styx. A lot of great nostalgic pairings there. Be sure to keep listening to Light 92 because we'll have all of your concert announcements, plus amazing giveaways. We'll have Ed Sheeran and Josh Groban tickets coming up soon.
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Bend by Rhea May on Light. Feels to me like technology may be bending our brains. Recent study found people are 4 times more likely to remember to charge their phone than they are to apply sunscreen. While I am not the sort to put it on if I'm just going to be in the office all day and only outside to drive back and forth, if you are out on a nice sunny weekend, you really should be putting sunscreen on every day. Remember, take care of your skin at least as well as your phone. You're only going to have one of them for life.

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Richard Huskisson on Light, and Mother's Day is coming up tomorrow. This is your chance to impress mom with how thoughtful you can be. So take some notes if you don't have any plans of your own, because the weather's not looking too bad. You could try planning a picnic. Grab the food and drink you like, a basket and blanket, and you're all set. Look up a local museum you think she may like to go to. Grab some tickets. It doesn't have to be on Sunday. You can go through the week, too. Create a memento with the kids to give to her. Or you still have time to make some other things, like candles or a photo album. Not enough people are doing that these days. There's plenty of ways you can still surprise mom, even one day away.

Radio legend, the man with the tan, Tony Monaco, is on deck Sunday afternoons on Light. He'll be playing the songs he helped make famous. Tony will give you the fun Sunday vibes to close out your weekend tomorrow night starting at 4.

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6: Hey there, I'm Dana, and I'm here with all of the concerts you should go to this spring and summer. It's almost your last chance to get Charlie Puth tickets. He's bringing his Whatever's Clever World Tour to TD Coliseum in Hamilton on May 20th. And if you're a Bruno Mars fan, you have 5 chances to see him at Rogers Stadium in Toronto at the end of the month. So get on those tickets if you haven't already. He's a treasure. If you're more into intimate rock shows with legendary performers, Anne Wilson of Heart will be at the Opera House in Toronto on May 30th. Then this June, Josh Groban and Jennifer Hudson will be bringing their powerful pipes to Scotiabank Arena on the 4th. Jack Johnson will be at RBC Amphitheatre on June 30th. And this July, we've got tons of epic performers coming to Toronto, like Lionel Richie and Earth, Wind & Fire, Santana and the Doobie Brothers, and Chicago and Styx. A lot of great nostalgic pairings there. 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We'll have Ed Sheeran and Josh Groban tickets coming up. Performers coming to Toronto, like Lionel Richie and Earth, Wind & Fire, Santana and the Doobie Brothers, and Chicago and Styx. A lot of great nostalgic pairings there. Be sure to keep listening to Light 92 because we'll have all of your concert announcements, plus amazing giveaways. We'll have Ed Sheeran and Josh Groban tickets coming up soon.
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One last reminder today, the price of the pump's expected to jump by tomorrow. 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

Justin Bieber ghost on light. Happy Saturday. It's Ann Almeida. And Justin, if you're listening, because you just never know, all right, can you go out on tour? We are patiently waiting after Coachella. We keep seeing the rumors swirling all across social media and nothing yet. But it doesn't mean it's not happening. So I'm going to keep my fingers crossed and hopefully something will come of it because I think you're ready. I don't know. After that Coachella 2 weekends in a row, I think you're ready to go back on tour. And we, your fans, are ready to see you here, especially at home in Canada. So let's make this happen. I'm just going to throw that out there. We got lots of great music coming up over the next few hours and I'm happy to hang out with you. And if you want to connect, we're on social media. You can text, you can call as well. And on Instagram, you can follow me, DM me. It's Anna_Almeida. I almost forgot who I was on there.

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Montana and Rob Thomas Smooth on Light. Hey, it's Anna. Happy weekend to you. And I just want to mention, in case you didn't hear the news, if you purchased a smile cookie during Tim Horton's smile cookie campaign, you did such good work because thanks to those sales, they were able to raise $23.3 million and they're able to give back and split that amongst 700 charities. So that's pretty incredible. It just goes to show just picking up a simple cookie could actually make a huge difference in the community.

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12: 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Also coming up on Saturday, May 23rd, KW Oktoberfest presents the Waterloo Region Women's Expo. 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The Waterloo Region Women's Expo takes place at Marshall Hall in Binghamton's from 11 a.m. to 5. CF Canada will be hosting their largest fundraising event on Sunday, May 31st, as the Walk to Make Cystic Fibrosis History will be happening at Bayfront Park in Hamilton. 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If you're ready to make your steps count, registration begins starting at 9 a.m.
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Jamie Fine, you're like on Light 92. Happy Saturday, Santa. And guess what? Dune Heritage Village is ready to reopen on Canada Day. So it will celebrate its grand reopening on that day, and it will celebrate by offering $2 admission, which is so much fun. This comes 3 years after the 1914 focused village closed for major infrastructure improvements. So if you can't wait until Canada Day to get out there, there is a soft opening happening on June 3rd. And I loved going there when I was a kid. So it's really exciting that it's going to be reopening, and others can make memories.

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Cher Believe on Light It's Ann Almeida, and some criminals thought, they believed that they could get some drugs past some security, and it did not work. The Royal Canadian Mounted Police say officer seized 248.7 kilograms of suspected cocaine after a shipping container arriving in Halifax, Nova Scotia, from the Dominican Republic was flagged by the Canada Border Service Agency. Investigators say the drugs were wrapped in carbon paper and concealed inside bread products. So, yeah, they're inside flatbreads, but they were caught, and that's the end of that one.

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Mackenzie Porter on Light 92. Happy Saturday, it's Anna. And guess what? A Luke Skywalker trading card has sold for big, big bucks. According to Talker Research, they say the card sold for $687,500. So the card is from the 1977 Topps card. It came in a pack with a stick of pink gum. And now it's worth almost $700,000, becoming the most expensive Star Wars one ever sold. Pretty cool.

Delaney Jane on Light. Happy weekend. It's Anna. And get this. According to the New York Post, they say a New York woman actually left her teaching job to become a professional cuddler. A cuddler, that is a profession. All right, so she is 51-year-old Ella Love, and she left her 13-year teaching career after it became too stressful. And now she cuddles people for a living, and she's making a lot of money. She started her cuddling career with a $300 online course, and now she makes upwards to $100,000 a year by working just 3 hours a day. Just by cuddling people. But she did say that it is strictly platonic. So nothing else besides just a nice little cuddle to make people feel happy and, comforted. But interesting. She loved her teaching career. Now she makes $100,000 cuddling people for a living. Interesting.

Sabrina Carpenter Espresso on Light. It's Anna. And Matthew Perry's friends' keepsakes and other items from his estate are actually going to be auctioned off to help the Matthew Perry Foundation. It's set to take place June 5th. So the sale will include items like cast-signed scripts from the first and last episodes of Friends, a 1995 SAG Award, and a photo album, just to name a few. And then net proceeds will actually go to the Foundation Addiction Work and Recovery Programs. Isn't that just a nice way to give back?

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8: 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CF Canada will be hosting their largest fundraising event on Sunday, May 31st, as the Walk to Make Cystic Fibrosis History will be happening at Bayfront Park in Hamilton. 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If you're ready to make your steps count, registration begins starting at 9 a.m.
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Light 92. Hey, it's Anna, and that was Loud Luxury, and the guys are going to be taking the stage at the RVC Amphitheater this July 1st on Canada Day. It's going to be their biggest performance ever, and also on the lineup is Frank Walker and Kellen, so you can see Loud Luxury on Canada Day, and tickets for the show are on sale now. It's

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0: 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Light 92.

Blow me one last kiss on Light It's Anna. And get this, Fox Sports is hiring a chief World Cup watcher. So the summer job will require the new employee to watch all 104 World Cup soccer games. The thing is, you have to watch it from inside a glass cube in New York City's Times Square. So that's pretty cool. The employee will also create and share social media content and turn every game into a live watch party for thousands of tourists, of course, passing by. And the nice part is you get paid to do so, and the pay is $50,000.

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Teddy Swims Lose Control on Light 92. Hey, it's Anna and Pizza Hut. They are celebrating moms by selling their heart-shaped pizzas just in time for the day. And it is available until tomorrow. So you can pick some up for tonight or tomorrow, whatever your heart desires. But yes, Pizza Hut is celebrating Mother's Day by selling heart-shaped pizzas.

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Your favorite 90s. Nothing's fine, I'm torn. Your favorite newer songs. I've got them blues. Fly Jagger. Southern Ontario's favorites. Light 92.

my favorites by him here on Light. It's Anna Almeida. And speaking of marriage, yes, Taylor Swift and Travis Kelce. I feel like you knew that was coming. So they are getting married, but the thing is, they might have two ceremonies instead of one. Allegedly, they're looking at one big public ceremony and then a much smaller private one. And the reason is because Taylor is extremely aware of the risks that come with this level of fame and exposure that she has. And also, there is concern that a single event simply cannot be protected in the way she would like. So yeah, two instead of one. Hey, she can afford it.

Breakfast at Tiffany's on Light. Happy weekend. It's Anna. Tomorrow is Mother's Day, and there is a survey done by Your Tango, and it reveals that 58%, so more than half of moms, what they want for Mother's Day is basically to drop everything and do nothing. They just want to put their feet up and relax. So if you're thinking about, what should I do for mom? Just give her the opportunity to do nothing. That is what they're looking for, according to this survey by Your Tango.

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8: 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CF Canada will be hosting their largest fundraising event on Sunday, May 31st, as the Walk to Make Cystic Fibrosis History will be happening at Bayfront Park in Hamilton. 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

The weekend blinding lights on Light 92. It's Anna. Happy weekend. And if you're wondering, when are the best days to shop? When will I have some savings? Because we know everything is very expensive these days. Well, I got the dates, I got the data, and that's coming up. But first, the Arithmetic's Sweet Dreams on Light.

your favorite getting together songs. Your favorite Things Are Good songs. I think I want to marry you. Your favorite It's Over songs. Southern Ontario's favorites, Light 92.

Jody and the Blowfish only want to be with you on Light. It's Anna. And the cheapest days to shop on Amazon and Walmart and Best Buy have been revealed. So Decoto is a public web data gathering platform. And recently, they conducted a study to find the cheapest days to shop at all those locations and others as well. So they tracked 1,500 products and found that Monday is the least expensive day to shop at Walmart. 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And Wednesdays, which I thought was interesting, is the least expensive day to shop on Amazon, with prices decreasing by at least 10%. All right, I like this. I'll happily take it. I had a

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Daniel Powder, love you lately on Light 92. It's Anna. Happy weekend to you. And if you're feeling lucky, make sure you pick up a Lotto 649 Gold Ball ticket because it is at $42 million. And also tomorrow is Mother's Day. So I got to say, happy Mother's Day to all the fabulous mothers out there and mother figures. And if you are missing your mother this year, I'm sending you a big, big hug. So yes, Feliz Dia das Mães en muito amor. I'm Portuguese, so I just said, happy Mother's Day and lots of love.

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1: Hey there, I'm Dana, and I'm here with all of the concerts you should go to this spring and summer. It's almost your last chance to get Charlie Puth tickets. He's bringing his Whatever's Clever World Tour to TD Coliseum in Hamilton on May 20th. And if you're a Bruno Mars fan, you have 5 chances to see him at Rogers Stadium in Toronto at the end of the month. So get on those tickets if you haven't already. He's a treasure. If you're more into intimate rock shows with legendary performers, Ann Wilson of Heart will be at the Opera House in Toronto on May 30th. Then this June, Josh Groban and Jennifer Hudson will be bringing their powerful pipes to Scotiabank Arena on the 4th. Jack Johnson will be at RBC Amphitheatre on June 30th. And this July, we've got tons of epic performers coming to Toronto, like Lionel Richie and Earth, Wind & Fire, Santana and the Doobie Brothers, and Chicago and Styx. A lot of great nostalgic pairings there. Be sure to keep listening to Light 92 because we'll have all of your concert announcements, plus amazing giveaways. We'll have Ed Sheeran and Josh Groban tickets coming up soon.
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